you do what they told you. Now you do what they told you. Now you do what they told you. Now you do what they told you.

0: And I touched your face, narcotic mind from lace, Mary Jane. And I called your name like an addicted to cocaine, calls for the stuff you'd rather blame. And I touched your face, narcotic mind from lace.
1: To jest SK Rock.

wild thing, I think I love you. But I wanna know for sure. So come on, hold me tight.